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1: Mission Control, we're locked in and ready to go. 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Everybody get your hands up. Check it out. Oh, oh, yeah, yeah. Oh, well, anyway, that's the first time that's ever happened to me. I swear.
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1: I was in my hometown of Saskatoon recently, and there was a classic rock festival happening there.
2: Yeah, and was it Rock on the River?
1: I think so.
2: Okay, yeah, yeah.
1: My dad mentioned it, and he said he had no interest in going, even though it featured some of the Canadian bands that he loved when he was growing up. And he said it's because none of the lineups are original anymore. All the members have been replaced.
2: Yeah.
1: And he said it, like, they tour under the band names, but in many cases, even like the lead singers, they're either dead or they have left the band or...
2: What band was it just recently? I was talking, the Eagles, I think. And then yes. You're like, yeah, it's not the same. And I'm like, you're right. You're
1: Glenn
2: right.
1: Glenn Frey is dead, right?
2: So I was like, I'd love to see the Eagles, but without Glenn Frey, it would be... Eh.
1: Wouldn't be, it would still be a great show.
2: Yeah.
1: Wouldn't be the same.
2: True.
1: But my dad said he doesn't consider these to be the same bands. He's like, they're almost like a cover band.
2: I was about
1: to say. They have the banner, like they have hanging on the stage, but yeah. it's not them. None of the members who were there when they were making their hits are there anymore.
2: That's true.
1: So, and we've talked about that and how for a lot of Canadian artists, like they're destined for the casino and summer festival scene eventually, right? That's the circuit they're going to be doing.
2: Yeah.
1: But I had never considered, Shauna, that the bands that we love right now might go through these lineup changes as well.
2: It's true. It tends to happen.
1: Like, is that not going to be very weird one day when you are going to a summer Rock the River type festival and the Arkells are playing? But it's none of the guys that we know.
2: I know. I don't think it would be. If the lead singer is still there, I find that's
1: the big one.
2: That's key.
1: Yep.
2: Once the lead singer is gone, though, that's a bit strange.
1: Yeah.
2: And when they're all gone, it is fully a cover band at that point, right? It's just like, okay, you're not really the band anymore.
1: And this happens all the time with these old Canadian bands, right? Like, most of them don't have their original singers, I don't think.
2: It's true.
1: And they're still touring.
2: Mm-hmm. Max, you better be with the Arkells till you're dead, okay?
1: That's the thing, too, is like a lot of them are dead.
2: I know.
1: And then they replace them and just keep touring.
2: Yep.
1: That's going to be us one day.
2: Mm-hmm.
1: It's a bit of a bummer thought, isn't it?
2: Well, you know, people die, things happen, it's fine.
1: Do you keep touring, though, if your singer is dead?
2: I mean, those who do, yeah. It's like you're just pushing for the money at that point, maybe. But hey,
1: mm-hmm.
2: If you're desperate to see live performances of your favorite bands, then maybe you just have to change your outlook on it, right? And it's like, okay, I'm just going to hear those songs live, and
1: this
2: that's about it.
1: The most faithful recreation available,
2: right?
1: Of
2: that's
1: these songs.
2: Kind of it. We're still supporting the spirit of the band, and that's it. It's mm-hmm. the spirit of the band at that point. Hopefully, the band's original members are there in ghost form.
1: Yeah,
2: okay?
1: In 2055, we'll be going to see the spirit of the Arkells. Yep.

0: evenings with Beckler and Shauna.
1: Recently, we've been talking about names that you just don't hear anymore.
2: Yes.
1: Names that are kind of retired. Mm-hmm. No one's naming kids these names anymore.
2: No.
1: I saw a funny one. McKenna and I were driving to BC last week, and I forget exactly where it was on the road, but there was a cliff, and somebody had spray painted like a heart with two names inside of it.
2: Yeah.
1: And it was...
2: I love that.
1: You like that?
2: Yeah.
1: I don't love it on like a cliff.
2: Nope.
1: Kind of vandalizing nature there.
2: It just reminds me of driving to Thunder Bay when I used to as a kid, and there was always all kinds of those around. And you're right. It's completely vandal, but it just brings back memories when you said that out loud. That's all I like about it.
1: And you wonder how many of those couples are still together.
2: It's true.
1: Even though their vandalism is still around.
2: You'd expect that they'd cross it out if they're not anymore. No more.
1: I gotta go to that cliff. And the names in this heart bubble were Mel and Wilf. It was Wilf. Mel plus Wilf. And I was like, man, there hasn't been a Wilf in 50 years.
2: Jeez, how old is this couple?
1: Yeah.
2: Did it look weathered?
1: No, it looked fairly fresh. Oh, so either Mel and Wilf are an older couple who are out there.
2: Is Wilf short for Wilfred?
1: I think so.
2: Oh, okay. But we're just going by Wilf because that's more modern sounding.
1: Well.
2: Because it's not.
1: I would almost think it's the other way. Like, I could see someone naming their baby Wilfred right now.
2: Yeah, more than Wilf.
1: More than Wilf.
2: Mm-hmm.
1: Wilf has like white hair to me.
2: For sure he does.
1: Comes out of the womb with white hair.
2: I just pictured Einstein's hair. Yeah,
1: kind of.
2: Yeah, with glasses as well. Mustache. Pops out of the womb already wearing glasses. Wow.
1: Oh, I'm late for work. You're retired, Wilf.
2: Is that a monocle? Weird. Crew.

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1: With the baseball season done, hockey season is just about here. Your Fort McMurray Oil Barons are back on the ice for some expedition games in early preseason action in early September. 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
7: Tonight, clear, low 13. Tomorrow, mix of sun and cloud with a 30% chance of showers in the afternoon. Risk of thunderstorm as well. High 29, low 17. Friday, clearing, high 23. Saturday, sunny, high 21. Sunday, sunny, high 23. Monday, mix of sun and cloud, high 23. Tuesday, cloudy, high 22.
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1: Did you see any of the latest happenings from Premier Doug Ford over these latest tariff threats, Beckler?
2: I haven't seen it yet, but I knew it was coming. I knew it was. As soon as this tariff dispute,
1: 100%,
2: the negotiations fell through, Doug Ford was just licking his chops.
1: Sure was.
2: Dougie's time to shine.
1: Absolutely.
2: It's all Doug Ford's good for.
1: So, of course, he was on a radio station, and they were asking his response or how he felt about the latest tariff threats, and he said this.
3: Well, he can kiss my ass as far as I'm concerned. We're going to go at him full steam.
1: So, of course, he's saying Trump can kiss his ass.
2: Okay.
1: Right? So he goes on and on. And then, of course, then he was saying, like, we'll protect our asses, blah, blah, blah. But then later on in the day, he did another news conference, a press conference on television, and they were asking about what he said earlier.
2: His kiss my ass comments.
1: And somebody says this.
4: You sound a little more subdued than you did this morning on the radio when you said Donald Trump could kiss your ass. Did the Prime Minister tell you to ask you to tone it down a bit?
5: No, he didn't. I'm not going to comment, but he wasn't against that. And I have a lot of real estate on my ass, so he has a lot of room to kiss my ass. So.
6: Well done.
5: I just do. I'm a big dude. What can I say?
1: So.
2: Great.
1: That's
2: thanks for describing your ass.
1: My
2: to us, Doug.
1: Lord. Like some of the headlines and stuff that are coming out of Trump calls Doug Ford a flunky. Ford fires back. You're a loser. Like, I'm like, what is happening?
2: Oh, man.
1: This
2: We've
1: is
2: got our
1: crazy.
2: Best and brightest going out of
1: this
2: here,
1: is,
2: don't we?
1: Honestly, yeah.
2: Did Doug pour out a bottle of booze? Did he talk about
1: this
2: booze at
1: thing.
2: All?
1: I didn't hear him talk about booze.
2: That's coming still.
1: So
2: that's
1: instead,
2: still
1: he was talking about his ass instead. So now it goes booze or his ass.
2: He's a different type of cat, though.
1: He's a different type of cat.
2: Yeah, as he said himself before. So
1: big asses. Yeah, no. I'm glad that his ass is going to be the next topic of the central
0: cruise.

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0: Beckler and Shauna on Cruise.
1: I went to a Korean barbecue restaurant recently, Beckler. Have you been to one of those? I know you're not a big food person.
2: But
1: okay.
2: I do like Korean barbecue.
1: Okay,
2: it's
1: amazing.
2: So good.
1: Yeah, because it's grilled meat. I mean, how can you not? But when you go to a place like that, you really can't go out afterward. Have you noticed that? Because you leave that restaurant and you just re-click Korean barbecue. And no matter where you go, you're just following around that scent. And you can
2: I thought you were going to say it gives you bad bum or something.
1: No, it doesn't give me, well, sometimes. I mean, it depends how much dairy I eat. But no, it's not.
2: It's the scent on your clothes?
1: It's the scent on your clothing. And I don't know if you've ever noticed that, but I can't, like, if you walk, you're like, oh my God, I just reek. There's certain places like that.
2: You always know who has just been to Korean barbecue.
1: You do, yes. Like if you were to go out afterward, you go to a place like a friend's place or something, and they'll just be like, "What is somebody barbecuing?" Mm-hmm. Or, and you're like, "No, that's just me." And it's in your hair, and you kind of have to go and shower afterward.
2: Yeah,
1: there are some places that when you go, I find that's very similar. There's things that just like certain scents that just sit in you. You
2: for
1: know?
2: Sure.
1: Can you think of any others like that?
2: Yeah. Well, I mean, like. Indian spices and stuff are notoriously
1: it's true
2: clingy, right?
1: Yeah, and I love Indian food.
2: When we were growing up, we used to go to this diner after church sometimes, and I loved going there with the family.
1: Yeah,
2: but you would smell like it all day after.
1: Interesting.
2: Yeah,
1: was it the deep fryer that had the scent?
2: It must have been. Yeah.
1: Yeah. Really,
2: but it's that like breakfast diner smell.
1: 100%.
2: Yes,
1: that's very true as well. With my uncle, he loves to use garlic, and for him, it's the same thing. Like anything with garlic, you reek of garlic, and mm-hmm. then it's like coming out of your pores after and everything else. It's just another place that you can't go.
2: Yeah, first date.
1: Yeah.
2: Not a great idea to get a garlic-forward dish,
1: probably
2: right?
1: Not, yeah. So, breathing on you after.
2: Want to do some kissing?
1: Another one, the Grizzly House in Banff. Freaking love that restaurant. If you go there, you're going there for the whole party afterward. Like, you're just going to bring that scent into wherever you go beyond.
2: Is it meat? Is that what you smell like?
1: It's the, yeah, and I think the oil and everything that you're putting in it, it's just very, very vibrant that way.
2: Mm.
1: I mean, I suppose if you go to a campfire... Afterward, you're just smelling like campfire,
2: of course,
1: too.
2: Yeah.
1: Anything that's on an open grill like that, if you go out after, people are going to be like, who's on fire?
2: Which I don't hate.
1: No.
2: I like that smell.
1: Do you?
2: Yeah. Mm. I know McKenna doesn't.
1: No.
2: And like, she won't sit by a campfire unless like it's the night to wash her hair, you know? So
1: I love a good fire.
2: Yeah.
1: I'm obsessed with campfires. Bit of a pyro myself, and I love poking a fire. Yeah, I can't stand that. No, it is in your clothes after and everything. I remember when I was in elementary school and this guy came back from camping and he was in the class and he was sitting there and like, I couldn't get over how much he reeked like fire.
2: Like, did he come straight from the campsite?
1: I think he must have because
2: I... pretty badass.
1: Honestly,
2: I gotta be at school right away.
1: Put that fire out. That fire. Yeah. Cruise.

0: Beckler and Shauna on Cruise.
1: I think it was last week where we were talking about Saks underwear.
2: Yes.
1: If you listen to the show regularly, maybe you heard us talking about them. They're very popular with men, very expensive.
2: Yeah, boyfriend loves them.
1: Yeah, I do too. Premium brand of underwear.
2: Yeah, anytime I can find them on sale, I'm buying them for him. Hey, look what I got.
1: Yeah.
2: Discount Gitch for you. You're welcome.
1: I got a message from a friend of the show, Evan, who said, I bought my first pair a few months ago after being a Fruit of the Loom guy for years.
2: Oh!
1: And honestly, I'm not impressed with the durability. All mine have gotten small holes in the most random spots, not the typical high wear areas either. Mm-hmm. Probably going back to my Fruit of the Loom because I know I can get a couple years out of them.
2: What you been doing with your Gitch thereby?
1: Man, Evan is hard on a pair of Gitch,
2: isn't
1: he?
2: No kidding.
1: Just...
2: That's great. Like, do you say a couple months? Like, how? What's

0: just rubbing those gitch right in there, you know?
1: Just wear right
0: just
1: through.
0: On that awful seat that hurts your ass and everything else.
2: I said, that surprises me. I was like, I haven't had that issue with the sacks. And he said, it's probably my giant ass.
0: Oh, that'll do it.
2: I split a pair of Wranglers along the back pocket. I only bought them in March.
0: You got a big Bronco on you. That'll do it for sure.
2: Man, working gitch hard.
0: Mm-hmm. Yep, yep. You're taking those things for a rip. You got a big horseback rider? Or?
2: So he's got to go with the Fruit of the Looms.
0: What you riding?
2: I'm surprised the Fruit of the Looms are holding up longer for him. Like, I could see if you went with those because they're cheap.
0: Uh-huh.
2: You could almost treat them as disposable.
0: It's true.
2: Just have them on a roll.
0: Do you know how many of those that we use as rags when we were kids? Fruit of the Looms, nonstop.
2: Whose?
0: My dad's.
2: Oh, man.
0: Yeah, oh, yeah.
2: Rags for what?
0: Mm-hmm. For everything.
2: Jeez.
0: Yeah, we dust with the old Fruit of the Looms and everything else. I'm not lying. You didn't use old gitches?
2: No. Sounds like maybe Evan is.
0: Crazy.
2: Yeah, use it. Oh, I'm the weird one for not using my dad's with your gitch.
0: Oh, it's a rag today that I tossed on the next day. No wonder it gets old.
2: Well, if you need some rags, Shauna, I got a guy here who's going through gitch.
0: Yeah, Evan, guess
2: at a clip.
0: My dad. Never waste your old gitch. Those are great rags.
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16: Cruise weather.
17: Tonight, clear, low 13. Tomorrow, mix of sun and cloud with a 30% chance of showers in the afternoon. Risk of thunderstorm as well. High 29, low 17. Friday, clearing, high 23. Saturday, sunny, high 21. Sunday, sunny, high 23. Monday, mix of sun and cloud, high 23. Tuesday, cloudy, high 22.
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0: Cruise Evenings with Beckler and Shauna.
1: This is really stupid, but why is there a fiscal year end and why is it different from an actual year end? I don't know anything about finance, clearly. Riveting stuff here. I just need to know.
2: I'm with you.
1: I keep saying...
2: That bothers me. Like, the end of the fiscal's coming up here, but it's not the end of the year. In fact, it's the start of the school year.
1: Very confusing.
2: September.
1: Why is this?
2: I don't know.
1: But then it's different for different businesses.
2: And I'm like,
1: yes, it's not always. So for us, this is the thing. So you and I, we show up, we turn a microphone on, and that's, we know nothing about the finance of what's going on with this company. But they just send out these emails and they say like, hey, the fiscal is coming to an end. Get in your stuff. And I'm like,
2: oh, crap.
1: I don't know what this means. Why is it now? Why is it August?
2: I have no idea. And I also didn't know that it was different for different businesses.
1: I think it is. Why is tax season in April? This is another one for me. Okay. Who knows finance, guys? We
2: need Let's get fiscal. I want to get fiscal. It's a little accounting humor for
1: fiscal,
2: you there.
1: Fiscal, that's real good. Actually, you should send that to accountants. They probably need a laugh right now. It's the end of fiscal.
2: They probably love that. No, that would. Also,
1: like, I eat fiscal.
2: It's so confusing, too, because at least the way our fiscal year works, like, this is quarter four of 2026. But then next quarter is quarter one of 2026. What the hell?
1: What the frig? Really?
2: Yeah, I think so.
1: What?
2: Because I had to go through like just recently and bill for some things, and confusing. Like they're all out of order because of the way the it's
1: the more we say fiscal, by the way, the more it's losing meaning too. I'm like, what does fiscal even mean?
2: Fiscal.
1: Louis, let's make that parody and send it off to all the tax and accountant people. I think they'd appreciate it.
2: Do you think we'd get a snicker out of them?
1: I don't even know. I think they'd probably be like, that's the dumbest thing I've ever heard. Give me your money.
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0: Cruise Evenings with Beckler and Shauna.
1: Perhaps you don't see this as much as I do, Shauna, because you live downtown and I live in the deep suburbs.
2: Yep.
1: But there are lemonade stands everywhere these days.
2: Oh, nope, never seen one yet.
1: I was driving yesterday and I passed three lemonade stands on a short trip. And
2: I didn't realize people were still having lemonade.
1: Well, I don't think lemonade is as big as it once was, but the stands are really popular.
2: So we just do the stands even though nobody wants the actual lemonade? Do people just come and...
1: Well,
2: is it pity purchasing of the lemonade? Is that what's happening here? Because I sometimes feel I need to pity purchase lemonade and then I don't drug it. I'm like, here you go.
1: I love the hustle out of these kids.
2: Me too.
1: I love the entrepreneurial spirit, but I feel like the lemonade market is not only saturated because there are so many lemonade stands. Like you said, I think lemonade's best days have come and gone.
2: Yeah.
1: It's not the 1950s anymore.
2: Not the old sweet tea that I need. No,
1: that's right.
2: No.
1: That's right. It's exactly right.
2: Yeah.
1: So maybe we can, I mean, and I'm like you, years ago, I would always make a point to stop at a lemonade stand and support it, even if I didn't want the lemonade.
2: But yeah, I like just dropped the change. I'm like, you keep the lemonade. You have that one yourself.
1: But if I did that now, I'd be stopping all the time and I'd be pissing straight lemonade.
2: Yeah.
1: So I was hoping maybe we could help the kids out, Shauna. Do you have any ideas for how these little hustlers could diversify their business interests?
2: So health conscious these days. Do like a protein smoothie or one of those green drinks. You know what I mean? People love the green, like I don't know, a lemongrass shoot bamboo magical elixir. People all for it. Make it up.
1: Bunch of white girls' ears just 100%. Perked up when you said that. They're
2: seriously,
1: like, where's this place?
2: I know. Like, just make up what's in it. Yeah, yeah. Oh, no, this is really good. It's bamboo shoots up your ass, and then it helps make you healthy.
1: Yeah, it likes to make it protein shakes. Got the blender out there. 100%. Got the NutriBullet going. Run an extension cord into the house.
2: 100%.
1: That's pretty smart.
2: That'd be great. Yeah. I'd do that.
1: There's a kid in my neighborhood who sells golf balls.
2: Oh,
1: he must collect them from the golf course.
2: Smart.
1: Find them, and then he has them all in egg cartons, and he sells them. I'm sure he does all right.
2: Uh-huh. Infused waters, even if you want just simple, like put something cool in that, like watermelon or something in that water. People love that stuff too.
1: Like in a hotel
2: it's
1: lobby,
2: infused.
1: Hey?
2: Yeah.
1: Yeah.
2: Yeah, for cheap there.
1: I mean, I shouldn't say this, but beer.
2: Obviously.
1: Beer. I mean,
2: that's number one. In fact, there's this lemonade stand that I bike past and it's never like used right now, but somebody had changed it. So instead of lemonade, it did say beer. And I was like, you start that thing up and I'm there immediately.
1: For sure. Especially if they're cold.
2: Fire up me. Exactly. It's cold beer.
1: You're a child. You're going to get a stern talking to.
2: Yeah.
1: You're not going to face any real consequences for selling beer.
2: Okay. If we're talking things that you shouldn't be doing, here's what you should do, kids. All right. You go to outside of the bars, right? Mm-hmm. And you sell single cigarettes. You will make a friggin' killing.
1: It's too late at night, though. Do you think you could still sell them during the day?
2: Oh, yeah, you could. Lots of people go day drinking. Do it. Yeah.
1: Single cigarettes. $5 a dart.
2: Do it downtown. Guaranteed. Mm-hmm. You will get it. You will make a killing. All the stressed out businessmen, are you kidding? Oh, I don't smoke anymore. Where's that damn
1: And you
2: kid?
1: Don't have to buy a whole pack,
2: I'll
1: then.
2: Give you $25. Give me it.
1: Uh-huh.
2: Uh-huh.
1: Your mom's Ozempic.
2: That's a good one. Jesus.
1: Ozempic.
2: Don't listen to
1: get your Ozempic.
2: I mean, really, anything that's up in that medicine cabinet, start selling that.

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0: Beckler and Shauna on Cruise.
1: I was looking at getting some new gym shorts, and I was looking at different options online for fun, and I came across several pairs, but there was something very weird in all of what I was looking at. There were a ton of options for white gym shorts, Beckler. For both girls and guys, white gym shorts. Who's buying white gym shorts?
2: McKenna has a few pair, and they are hot. White gym shorts?
1: Yeah.
2: You got to be careful, obviously.
1: That's
2: the
1: problem.
2: Very careful.
1: Like, you can't do anything in them. You can walk around in them, that's it, but they're not meant for actually going to the gym. Like, I want some that I can do things in, and you can't with white gym shorts. Anything you sit, like, gyms are dirty. The minute you walk in the door of an actual gym, those things are getting filthy.
2: I have a pair of, like, off-white ones that McKenna bought me.
1: Oh, yeah.
2: Because she thought that they were hot.
1: How often are those being used?
2: Well, I sat in some chocolate, or, 100%. Like, my leg bled into them or
1: sure
2: something.
1: Sure you did. So. You pooped in them, didn't you? This is why you can't have off-white gym shorts.
2: You gotta be so careful.
1: Have a whoopsie poopsie and they're ruined for the rest of time.
2: Yeah, I mean, if you can keep them clean though, it is a hot look. There's a girl at my gym who wears a full like white matching set,
1: and she actually goes, Jesus, she's living life on the edge there, isn't she? Like, my God,
2: high risk game.
1: How many times does she have to leave early because something happens? Because you can't right? You get something on them, you shart. I don't know what you're gonna do. You gotta leave immediately. Like, there's no way of just, you have to walk in, not touch anything, be very careful. That's the only way you can go.
2: How often are you sharting?
1: Luckily,
2: is this a regular occurrence? Or?
1: Luckily, no. I've actually never sharted.
2: Count on one hand.
1: Yeah, no, I pooped myself fully, but only, I've never sharted. Yeah. No, it goes, only the one time I pooped myself. We've talked about that on the air before.
2: Yeah, I don't know if,
1: but still,
2: the color of your pants
1: are
2: going to
1: come. Just the practicality, like, you sit down on gym equipment, it's always, like, there's just dirt everywhere, man.
2: Yeah, and grease too.
1: Yes.
2: Because all the moving parts in the gym are greased.
1: Know.
2: I greased a gym shirt the other day.
1: And there's just like dust bunnies everywhere. You sit down anywhere. Like, you can't. You know, you're stretching, you're getting dirty. Like, I don't know why. Good for you. If you can hang on to those white shorts and last a day, then my God, I need to take some lessons off you.
2: Yeah, and I mean, if you don't sweat either.
1: Yeah.
2: You know, like, white will discolor if you sweat.
1: Like, it doesn't matter what color I wear. I walk in here and within 3 minutes of being in the studio, I'm dirty. There's something on me. I'm just like, what the hell happened here?
2: Pig pen?
1: Brand new Sam. That's me.
2: Yeah, I wouldn't recommend white for you.
1: No. Nope.
2: For sure not for you.
1: Nope.
2: But
1: Those girls, like, I still don't believe it. You're an alien. If you can walk around in white gym stuff and go through your whole workout with that and you leave
2: clean.
1: You're
2: not buying it?
1: No, the alien.
2: I'm on to you.
1: Alien, yep.

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21: Tonight, clear, low 13. Tomorrow, a mix of sun and cloud with a 30% chance of showers in the afternoon. Risk of thunderstorm as well. High 29, low 17. Friday, clearing, high 23. Saturday, sunny, high 21. Sunday, sunny, high 23. Monday, mix of sun and cloud, high 23. Tuesday, cloudy, high 22.
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1: So school starts for our kids on Monday?
2: Yeah, getting to that time.
1: Yeah, Briggs is going into grade 4 and Bo is going into grade 6.
2: Also insane.
1: Yeah.
2: When we first started doing this show, Bo was a newborn.
1: He was 1 month old.
2: That is crazy.
1: Now he's going into grade 6. Yeah. He's a little bit nervous for this year because this is the year they do grade 6 needles.
2: Oh.
1: Do you remember getting your needles in grade 6?
2: Not really.
1: Did you guys not do that in Ontario?
2: I think we did. I mean, obviously we did.
1: So he clearly,
2: no, we don't do the needle thing there. Skip it.
1: We don't believe in vaccinations
2: no,
1: as a province.
2: No, yeah.
1: He clearly inherited my aversion to needles.
2: Uh-oh.
1: I also don't like needles.
2: Mm-hmm.
1: And I remember my grade 6 needles. I was so nervous that I went to the public health office for the first ones.
2: Wow.
1: Because I was like, if I pass out or like, I don't want to do that in front of my classmates.
2: That's embarrassing.
1: Yeah.
2: Yeah.
1: So I just snuck off to the public health office, got my first round, and then it was like, oh, that was fine. So I had
2: so you couldn't ever get anything pierced, eh?
1: Probably not, no.
2: Damn, I was going to ask if you wanted your nipple pierced as well. No?
1: No.
2: Okay.
1: No, I don't think so.
2: Yeah, I guess Bo would never want anything pierced either.
1: No desire for that.
2: Interesting.
1: I remember, so I got the first round needles at the public health office, and then I was like, okay, that was fine. I can do the next ones at the school. And then they sent me first with this other girl who was nervous.
2: Yep.
1: And I was at the one who was like talking her down. I was like, it's okay. Like it'll be fine.
2: And then you're the one who hit the floor, aren't you?
1: No.
2: Oh.
1: I got my needles and she took off running around the room and they had to like catch her basically. They had her like cornered and she was like, I'm not getting them.
2: Pretty funny.
1: Yeah. So I hope it goes better for Bo. I've offered him the same thing. I was like, if you don't want to get him at the school, I'll take you to get them at the clinic or whatever.
2: And okay.
1: As long as you get them. But
2: that's good.
1: Yeah.
2: What if I got my nipple pierced? Would you not? You wouldn't be able to be in the same. I mean, not that you
1: no.
2: would be anyway, but you like, even if McKenna got her ears pierced or something, you couldn't watch it probably?
1: Like with an actual needle?
2: Yeah.
1: No.
2: Interesting.
1: No, I'd hit the dirt, I think.
2: Okay.
1: So.
2: Wow, it's that sensitive.
1: Yeah.
2: Yeah, hopefully he does okay. Hopefully he's not the one running around like, hey, you gotta get me now!
1: Juking out the nurse.
2: Ah!
1: Quick.
0: Cruise.

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0: evenings with Beckler and Shauna.
1: I've been getting into naps lately, Beckler.
2: Ah.
1: Which is very exciting because for the past 11 years of us doing mornings, I've been trying to be able to nap, even a short nap, never been able to do it until I'd say the last 3 months or so. I've slowly been able to nap.
2: Good for you.
1: I'm very excited. Like only 20 minutes normally, but there's days where if I'm super exhausted, I've actually been able to nap for almost an hour, which is just unheard of for me ever in my life.
2: And you find it helps?
1: And it does, because I don't sleep well at night. I tend to go to bed way later than we should if we actually want to get any sort of sleep before I wake up in the morning, and I kind of was just dealing with it. Now, it's almost like a double sleep where I'll sleep for 4 or 5 hours at night, and then if I can nap for an hour, it kind of makes up for it. It seems to be working.
2: It's a roll of the dice for me. If I nap, sometimes I wake up feeling just terrible.
1: It's true.
2: So I don't do it often.
1: But I know.
2: I tried yesterday to nap for like an hour and a half and I could not fall asleep.
1: No.
2: So I just wasted an hour and a half of the day.
1: But sometimes, as my mom used to say, you're resting your eyes, dear.
2: You're still resting your eyes.
1: Uh-huh. But then I was thinking that maybe I need a nickname because I'm a bit of a napper now.
2: As a nap girl, hey?
1: Yeah, yeah. So if you would like to help come up with a nickname for me.
2: I came up with a bunch.
1: Okay.
2: A lot of these felt really familiar.
1: Yeah.
2: So have we done this before?
1: I think, talked way back when about a friend of mine who was a big napper.
2: You come up with nap nicknames for them?
1: His name was Jeanette. My own nap nickname, if
2: okay.
1: I could, please.
2: Well, if these are repeats, I apologize.
1: No problem.
2: Nappy Roots.
1: Oh, that's good. Right off the bat. I mean, Napoleon Bonaparte's right there.
2: Napoleon?
1: Yep.
2: Are you Napanese?
1: I was thinking I'm turning Napanese.
2: Mm-hmm.
1: I'm turning Napanese.
2: Frank Napa.
1: That's good. Nappy Gilmore.
2: Nappy Gilmore. Christina Napplegate.
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1: Ooh, Napton Jack Sparrow. There's lots of Naptons there.
2: Charlie Naplin.
1: That's pretty good too. Napoli and Brulia. That's a bit of a stretch though. Aroldis Napman.
2: I like that.
1: Yeah.
2: NapQuest.
1: Dennis Napavalov. Tennis player.
2: Right. Rising Canadian tennis sensation, Dennis Napavalov. Did you pay for a nap dance there?
1: Obviously, I live in Japan. Yes, I do.
2: Yeah.
1: Yep.
2: Snooze and Sarandon.
1: I was thinking, Doze Malone.
2: Doze Malone. That way. Snooze and B. Anthony.
1: Dosef in the Technicolor Dreamcoat. Dreams are in there as well.
2: Dosef?
1: Yeah. Dosef. Hey, just call me Dosef over here. Lots of Dosefs.
2: Bit of a lazy snooze and...
1: Right, like Meryl Sleep.
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0: Yeah. Cruise FM. Yeah.

0: Beckler and Shauna on Cruise.
1: This is Beck's Files.
2: It's been a while.
1: Yeah. I'm still a big alien guy, don't worry.
2: I was
1: going
2: to say, are you? You're not as strong into the alien content as you were a few months ago, but...
1: Came out of the gate pretty hard there with a bunch of fresh alien content.
2: Yep.
1: But I was waiting for something good to bring it back up, and I think I have something good. I just posted this video, too, on our social media feeds if you want to see it. But a friend of mine, who's also a big alien guy, and he's... I've actually talked about him on the air before. He's had some... Well, at least one convincing encounter...
2: Yeah.
1: Where he was camping out in the woods and went to rock a piss and some light from the sky hit him.
2: It kind of takes me out of the mystery when you say rock a piss.
1: You don't think like aliens
2: that's not quite as,
1: could visit you while you were rocking a piss?
2: You kind of sounded like, you know, a little...

0: off of the pool, and then the
1: That's taking a dump. That's different.
0: Could be doing that too. You never know.
1: Anyway, he was there was a really nice sunset the other night, and he was filming down in like kind of towards the ridge in Cranston. Mm-hmm. He was filming the sunset, and an airplane came through the shot, and then there's this little black thing that seems to be following the airplane.
0: Mm-hmm.
1: And in this video, I've zoomed right in, and you can see that it moves very oddly.
0: It does.
1: How would you describe that, Shauna?
0: It looks like a bird. I don't know how to think. It looks like a hummingbird. Really, really erratic. It's very strange and erratic. Kind of like a squirrel in the sky that doesn't know where it's going. Like,
1: A hummingbird is a great example. It's still, and then it moves behind the airplane.
0: Flitters around. It's like,
1: and then it reappears, and then it stops, and then it disappears. And it moves like nothing I've seen before.
0: Oh, for a second I thought there was two little things, but that's just a mark on the screen. That's just dirt. No, that's crazy.
1: Yeah. So when he said this to me, he's like, what do you make of this? And at first I thought maybe it was like, what do they call that in film where there's like, in the rendering of the video, there's an error.
0: Yeah.
1: You know, and I thought, is it that?
0: Maybe.
1: He thought maybe it was an insect in the shot.
0: Yeah.
1: But it doesn't move like an insect.
0: No. Weird.
1: Yeah. So, I mean, both of us, I think, are pretty convinced that it's aliens.
0: Obviously.
1: I don't know why this specific plane was being tailed, but I think it was a visitation.
0: Interesting.
1: Mm-hmm.
0: Yeah, maybe they, he can see them when he rocks pisses. So maybe he should just go and every time he rocks piss, looks up for the next UFO.
1: He didn't say if he was rocking a piss while he was filming.
0: Oh, okay.
1: But it's possible.
0: Yeah, you should ask him. Like, hey.
1: He's like, not again.
0: Maybe it's attracted to his schmeckle, and it's like, there you go. The UFOs are, conductor.
1: That's why they came. They specifically came to look at his wiener.
0: His ham candle. They're like, yeah, gotta check this one out.
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1: 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And on September the 19th, the 9th annual hospital bed races will hit up Syncrude Athletic Park starting at noon. And finally, September the 20th, the Inner Pipeline Fort McMurray Marathon taking over McDonald Island Park and Wood Buffalo. Races are sold out, but you can come on out and cheer on your hometown crew.
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20: Cruise weather.
21: Tonight, clear, low 13. Tomorrow, mix of sun and cloud with a 30% chance of showers in the afternoon. Risk of thunderstorm as well. High 29, low 17. Friday, clearing, high 23. Saturday, sunny, high 21. Sunday, sunny, high 23. Monday, mix of sun and cloud, high 23. Tuesday, cloudy, high 22.
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0: Beckler and Shauna on Cruise. Hey, what did you
1: learn today? This is pretty quick, but I was just exploring on Google Maps today, and I was looking at some border towns.
2: Yep.
1: And I was specifically looking in South Surrey in BC in the neighborhood of Douglas. And it's so interesting because along the border there are streets where, like, out your backyard is the United States.
3: Yeah, that's weird, hey?
1: You know, out your front door, there's a road, and then the other side is the U.S. And that's what it's like in Douglas. And I'm looking at this one street, which is called Zero Avenue. So, like, we have First Avenue, Second
3: it's
1: Avenue.
3: It's right on the border.
1: They have zero.
2: Wow.
1: And then behind it is 0A Avenue, and behind that is 0B Avenue, and then three blocks north is First Avenue.
3: That's stupid.
1: I've never heard of a zero street or a zero avenue before.
3: I like it, though.
1: I do, too. If somebody gave me that address, I would think they were making it up.
3: Like,
1: you didn't want to hang out, just tell me.
3: Yeah, it's
1: give
3: true.
1: Me a fake address.
3: I love a zero street. Yeah,
1: 728
3: no
1: zero
3: name street. Uh-huh.
1: Yeah. I'd never heard of Zero Avenue before, but there is one in South Surrey, BC.
3: That's really funny.
1: Yeah.
3: I was learning about how certain fish and stuff have what they call hunting parties. So different species of fish will get together with octopuses and all that, and all go on this big hunting party together. And they were doing some research into this, and they were noting that octopus sometimes do weird things when they're doing these hunting parties, where they just punch other fish. And they're like, sometimes it made sense because it was like them saying, go this way, or like, get out of the way. And so they punched them to let them know. And they're like, but sometimes they just did it for fun. There was no explanation as to why. And I was like, I love that.
1: I'm imagining they're just so fired up to be going out hunting with the boys. They're like, let's
3: yeah,
1: go.
3: Yeah, just cannot with all their eight arms. Oh, geez, punching eight at once. Yeah, let's go. Guys, let's go.
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birth certificate says CHFT-FM, Fort McMurray. 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
1: With the baseball season done, hockey season is just about here. 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

0: 1037.ca. 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

0: 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The finals for the Battle of the Neighborhoods 2026 has started. The top two communities earned their spot, and now it's win or go home.
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1: 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And on September the 19th, the 9th annual hospital bed races will hit up Syncrude Athletic Park starting at noon. And finally, September the 20th, the Inner Pipeline Fort McMurray Marathon taking over McDonald Island Park and Wood Buffalo. Races are sold out, but you can come on out and cheer on your hometown crew.
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0: Fort McMurray, the finals for the Battle of the Neighborhoods 2026 has started. 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
1: With the baseball season done, hockey season is just about here. 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

birth certificate says CHFT-FM, Fort McMurray. 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
1: 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Churning and burning.

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0: in what you believe. 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
3: Good morning, I'm Denis Conroy with your Cruise News headlines. A planned slowdown in Alberta's oil sands is expected to tighten crude supplies for American refineries next month. Rystad Energy estimates routine September maintenance could reduce production by about 300,000 barrels per day. The impact may be magnified by unusually low Canadian inventories. Many Midwest refineries are built to process Alberta's heavy crude, leaving them with few readily available. Obesity prevention and treatment are getting a greater focus in Alberta's primary health care system. Primary Care Alberta says it has partnered with Obesity Canada to improve care for people living with the chronic disease. The organizations will develop care pathways, clinical guidance, and education for health care workers. Alberta became the first Canadian province to recognize obesity as a chronic disease. A public information session is giving Fort McMurray residents a chance to learn the rules for e-scooters, e-bikes, and off-highway vehicles. John Tupper with more.
4: The RMWB says bylaw services and RCMP officers will answer questions at McDonald Island this afternoon from 1 until 4. Riders, parents, and students can learn where different vehicles are permitted and how to use them safely. For Harvard Media News, I'm John Tupper.
3: 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I'm Denis Conroy.
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7: Mission Control, we're locked in and ready to go. 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Everybody get your hands up. Check it out. Oh, yeah. Oh, well, anyway, that's the first time that's ever happened to me. 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

0: There you go. That is Hold On After the Big Road Trip we had last week. What was the name of that band? The drummer that's really good?
1: Rush.
0: There you go. Rush.
1: Oh, I was right.
0: There you go. Limelight on 100.5 Cruise.
1: I was guessing. I didn't have no idea what you were talking about.
0: And once again, you can enter the Big Rush contest. We'll be sending you to Edmonton with some spending cash hotel. And, oh, my God.
1: Can I win just for that?
0: No, you cannot. 780-715-CRUISE. Make sure you text that in. We're talking murals.
1: We are.
0: All right. So you've got something coming up here in Thickwood you're currently working on. So I want to talk about that because I'm really proud of you for it.
1: Oh.
0: There you go. So we'll talk about that. You check out this one by Dexter and the Moon Rocks.

0: 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Jerry and...
1: Intern Maya.
0: And you are working on a mural right now at the Thickwood Bus Terminal.
1: That's true. I am. And it's coming along great. I've never seen so much green in my life and so many bugs.
0: Okay, so...
1: just so many bugs on this wall that I'm like, flick, and then I turn and like, there's another bug.
0: Okay, can you not paint the bugs into the mural?
1: Do you want bugs in your mural?
0: Well, I'm thinking it would add some texture.
1: That's a bad kind of texture. Okay.
0: All right, so what are you painting that is so green?
1: Spring. It's a spring themed mural, so each wall is gonna have one's gonna be summer, one's gonna be fall, winter, spring, not in that order, I don't think.
0: Okay, but you're doing spring.
1: I'm doing spring.
0: Oh, see, that I think that's perfect for you, because spring is new hope, it's new energy, it's new everything, and I think that's you.
1: I definitely have energy. I don't think I have a lot of hope though.
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11: Today will be sunny to start, then a mix of sun and cloud with a 30% chance of showers this afternoon. There's also a risk of a thunderstorm, high 29 degrees. Tonight, cloudy with a 60% chance of showers and a risk of a thunderstorm, low 17 degrees. Tomorrow, cloudy with a chance of showers early, then clearing later on, high 23 degrees. And on Saturday, sunny and cooler with a high of 22 degrees.
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0: Are You Gonna Go My Way? That is Lenny Kravitz, 100.5 Cruise FM. I was just thinking about that and the topic that we are about to speak about, and it is not going to go my way.
1: No, it's not.
0: All right, we're talking about passwords.
1: And is it really good if you can't remember it?
0: Yeah, okay. Well, we'll talk about passwords. I freaking hate the damn things.
1: You can't remember.
0: I can't. Seriously. Well, and then there's a story behind that, too. You check this one out by the beaches, then we're going to tell you why I'm so frustrated all the time. Done.

0: That was Blame Brett by The Beaches. Who's Brett? I don't really know. But guess what? It's time for Battle of the Neighborhoods. We got Fort Chipewyan versus Fort McKay. And you know what? I think Jerry wants Fort McKay, but I think Fort Chipewyan's in the lead. I don't know, but he's not here right now, and it's my show.
1: Whoa. Okay, hold on. I'm back from the bathroom.
0: What are you doing?
1: Did anything happen? I'm back from the bathroom.
0: Nothing.
1: Nothing? Okay, so...
0: We're on.
1: Okay, we're talking about passwords. Whew, I'm old. That was a big run for me. Talking passwords.
0: You don't run.
1: I don't run. I walk very fast. I waddle fast at best.
0: You don't run. You don't do passwords. And if you can't remember, it's not a good password.
1: So the other day, I had to call you because I couldn't get into the radio show computer to do some stuff.
0: It was so funny. I was just painting and he's like, bring. Oh, Maya, do you remember my password to get on the station? I'm like, shouldn't you know your password?
1: I should. It's not a password that I chose. It was chosen for me. And I thought there was like different things. And thank God I can just call up someone. And that's why people ask me all the time, why do you always hire young ones? And I'm like, because they remember stuff like passwords.
0: Yeah, I have short-term memory loss. I don't even know how I remember your password. I have the same password for everything. And it just makes my life so much easier. You should do the same.
1: It's even the guy that invented the change the password every 30 days said it was a bad idea.
0: It is a bad idea.
1: It is a bad. I can't remember one password. I wish I could have one password for everything, but I keep screwing it up. And he goes, now you need to change your password. And I'm like, are you freaking kidding me?
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0: Will You Follow by Evanescence. I'll follow you, Evanescence, anywhere you want on 100.5 Cruise FM. Don't even know who you are, but that's okay. Jerry, how you doing?
1: I'm doing great. I that just made me laugh. That
0: good.
1: Was okay. Sorry.
0: Beautiful. Would you ever order off the kids' menu?
1: 100% I would.
0: Why? 100%.
1: Because I'm getting old and the portion sizes that people give sometimes are real big.
0: See, I have a different opinion on it, but we'll get more into it after Neil Young.

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1: I'm Denis Conroy with your look at sports. The Saskatchewan Roughriders are gearing up for a big return to Mosaic Stadium on Saturday, hosting the Toronto Argonauts after dropping two straight games. The 6-4 Riders have added receiver Shamar Bridges, but lost Samuel Emilis to the six-game injured list. Saturday's Family Day Carnival promises plenty of action, including a football showcase and the return of the Junior Rider Cheer Squad. And the Blue Jays just delivered a much-needed spark, shutting out Kansas City 3-0 last night. Nathan Lucas supplied all of the offense with a three-run homer, while seven Toronto pitchers combined on a six-hitter, ending the Royals' nine-game winning streak. Toronto goes for the series win tonight, with Spencer Arrighetti facing Noah Cameron. On the basketball court, the Toronto Tempo fell 90-78 to Seattle last night, and Saskatchewan athletes continue making their mark at the World Masters Athletics Championships in Daegu, South Korea, with the competition running through September 3rd. That's your look at sports. I'm Denis Conroy.
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1: Today will be sunny to start, then a mix of sun and cloud with a 30% chance of showers this afternoon. There's also a risk of a thunderstorm, high 29 degrees. Tonight, cloudy with a 60% chance of showers and a risk of a thunderstorm, low 17 degrees. Tomorrow, cloudy with a chance of showers early, then clearing later on, high 23 degrees. And on Saturday, sunny and cooler with a high of 22 degrees.
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0: That was kind of funky. Intergalactic Beastie Boys on 100.5 Cruise FM. I don't even know why we play that.
1: What are you talking about? That song is awesome.
0: Sure. You know what's actually really awesome, Jerry?
1: What's that?
0: Not actually having a kids' menu.
1: Whoa, whoa, whoa. Settle down now, because I've got a two-year-old, and the kids' menu is very important to me.
0: Mm-mm. See, I feel like every time I are off the kids' menu, whether it's at a restaurant or at McDonald's, they give me a look of, you know, you still have to pay it, like, the same price you would if you're an adult. And I'm like, okay. Get rid of the kids' menu. Let the kids have leftovers. If they want the big bowl of spaghetti, boom! Have the big bowl of spaghetti. You know they're not going to finish it.
1: Oh,
0: so you can
1: God.
0: Finish it yourself.
1: Oh, my God. So, yeah, the kids just like, give them the scraps that fall on the floor. Mm-hmm. Is that what you said? Oh, my mm-hmm. God. See, I'm... Oh, my God, Maya. You're not reproducing anytime soon.
0: No. Yeah.
1: Okay, perfect. All right, so for me, it's... I'm sorry. Kids eat scraps.
0: No. Yeah, let me eat the scraps.
1: I don't know if I can continue here. So I like McDonald's because I order cheeseburger with just ketchup on it, just normal one, and the small fry. But I get the big pop because they got to do something more than that juice pack.
0: Okay, but will they charge you for that big pop?
1: Oh, 100%.
0: See? No.
1: No, okay. Okay, I'm all about kids' menu. The kids are not eating scraps off the floor, Maya.
0: Yes, they are.
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1: Good morning, I'm Denis Conroy with your Cruise News headlines. Canadian oil inventories are providing little cushion ahead of planned oil sands maintenance in September. Rystad Energy estimates the work could take about 300,000 barrels of daily production offline. Storage at Hardisty, a major Alberta blending and shipping hub, is near its lowest level in more than a year. Pipeline operators have also stopped rationing space as they prepare for lower shipments. A public memorial is set to recognize the courage and service of fallen firefighters. John Tupper has the details.
2: The RMWB says members of the Fort McMurray Honor Guard and Fire Department will lead the September 11th ceremony at Fire Hall No. 5. The annual memorial traces its origins to the 2001 terrorist attacks in the USA, but now honors firefighters who died in their service. For Harvard Media News, I'm John Tupper.
1: Questions about where e-scooters and recreational vehicles can be used are being answered at McDonald Island today. The RMWB is holding a free pop-up session from 1 until 4 this afternoon. Bylaw and RCMP officers will explain local rules for e-bikes, off-highway vehicles, and other transportation. The session is open to riders, parents, students, and other residents. That's your Cruise News headlines. I'm Denis Conroy.
0: A familiar voice.
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Jerry Neville waking you up this morning. I know every parent in town is going, yay! And every kid in the town is going, school is in session again next week. Going to talk to the RCMP about some school safety to make sure everyone's safe as they head back there. First, let's take a listen to this one from Moist. It's called Push.

0: 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Jerry Neville waking you up this morning with the battle of the neighborhoods. Fort Chippewa versus Fort Mackay. Someone's getting a big barbecue party. 780-715 Cruise. Text in Chippewa or Mackay for where you want to go. Back to school happening here right soon. And I've got Natasha Latwinko from the RCMP joining me. How are you doing, Natasha?
1: I'm good, Jerry. How are you doing?
0: So far, so good. School zones, they're coming back into effect. When's that happen?
1: They sure are. School is quickly approaching. And we just want to send out a reminder to everyone about those speed limits in the school zones. The big one here in Fort McMurray, our speed limit is 30 kilometers per hour on school days between 7:30 a.m. and 4:30 p.m.
0: All right. And you guys are going to be out there watching, especially in that first week, right? Just to make sure everyone's following the rules.
1: We'll definitely have increased traffic due to more pedestrians being out around school, as well as the general increased traffic for those students being dropped off.
0: All right. Well, Natasha, I really appreciate everything the RCMP is doing here to keep us safe. And look out, back to school is coming and the school zones are going to be in effect. All right. Thanks, Natasha.
1: You're welcome. Have a good one.
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1: 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And on September the 19th, the 9th annual hospital bed races will hit up Syncrude Athletic Park starting at noon. And finally, September the 20th, the Inner Pipeline Fort McMurray Marathon taking over McDonald Island Park and Wood Buffalo. Races are sold out, but you can come on out and cheer on your hometown crew.
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0: Cruise weather.
9: Today will be sunny to start, then a mix of sun and cloud with a 30% chance of showers this afternoon. There's also a risk of a thunderstorm, high 29 degrees. Tonight, cloudy with a 60% chance of showers and a risk of a thunderstorm, low 17 degrees. Tomorrow, cloudy with a chance of showers early, then clearing later on, high 23 degrees. And on Saturday, sunny and cooler with a high of 22 degrees.
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Jerry Neville waking you up, and I've got my good buddy Colin Hartigan on the line. We're going to talk about partners in real estate, buying and selling. You want to know who you need to be dealing with? He's going to straighten all that out for you right after you check out this one from Pearl Jam. It's called Black on Cruise. Good morning.

0: 100.5 Cruise FM and Pearl Jam. The song is Black. Good morning. Jerry Neville here with you. Battle of the Neighborhoods is on. Fort Mackay, Fort Chippewa, duking it out. 780-715-CRUISE. Text in, what neighborhood deserves that big barbecue party? Joining me this morning is Colin Hartigan from Coldwell Banker United. And Colin, when I bought my house, it wasn't just me and the agent. There's lots of people involved in this, yeah?
1: Yeah, absolutely, Jerry. Any key successful real estate transaction involves multiple people. And I always tell people, let's start with a good lawyer, a good home inspector, a good appraiser, and a good banker, and a good real estate agent. So five people that are an important part of your success on a smooth transaction is getting really well-trusted advice, people that can guide you in the best possible way to give you the best possible advantage.
0: Well, sure enough, because I'll be honest, this was only my second house purchase, and I went in blind. I needed some help, Colin, making this happen, and thank goodness I did.
1: Yep, you betcha. You know, and the inspector, the home inspector is also a key individual in that. There's multiple inspectors to choose from in the community. You know, you want to do your homework and get some guidance from everybody involved. But, you know, when it finally gets to the lawyer, who's actually the quarterback at the end of the deal, who moves the money, you know, we want to make their job just as smooth as ever. And we don't want any last minute surprises, Jerry. So we want to make sure everybody's working together collectively for the client. And that's you, the buyer.
0: All right. Perfect, my friend. Thank you so much, Colin. And you'll be back talking about more stuff later on in the show. Yeah.

0: Rock lives here.
1: And down comes the mountain. And down comes the mountain.
2: Hey, I'm Scott from Finger 11.
0: Finger 11, the mountain. This is New Rock on

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There you go. Finger 11 of the Mountain. 100.5 Cruise FM. You know what else will get you going? A nice, stiff glass of wine. Oh, there's nothing better. I like mine white and ice cold. Just, tastes delicious. You know what? If you like wine, too, we've got the wine auction coming up for Big Brothers Big Sisters. I'm going to talk to the folks at Big Brothers Big Sisters and find out all the info for you. First, you check out this one from Aerosmith. Good morning from Cruise.

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1: I'm Denis Conroy with your look at sports. The Saskatchewan Roughriders are gearing up for a big return to Mosaic Stadium on Saturday, hosting the Toronto Argonauts after dropping two straight games. The 6-4 Riders have added receiver Shamar Bridges, but lost Samuel Emilis to the six-game injured list. Saturday's Family Day Carnival promises plenty of action, including a football showcase and the return of the Junior Rider Cheer Squad. And the Blue Jays just delivered a much-needed spark, shutting out Kansas City 3-0 last night. Nathan Lucas supplied all of the offense with a three-run homer, while seven Toronto pitchers combined on a six-hitter, ending the Royals' nine-game winning streak. Toronto goes for the series win tonight, with Spencer Arrighetti facing Noah Cameron. On the basketball court, the Toronto Tempo fell 90-78 to Seattle last night, and Saskatchewan athletes continue making their mark at the World Masters Athletics Championships in Daegu, South Korea, with the competition running through September 3rd. That's your look at sports. I'm Denis Conroy.
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1: Today will be sunny to start, then a mix of sun and cloud with a 30% chance of showers this afternoon. There's also a risk of a thunderstorm, high 29 degrees. Tonight, cloudy with a 60% chance of showers and a risk of a thunderstorm, low 17 degrees. Tomorrow, cloudy with a chance of showers early, then clearing later on, high 23 degrees. And on Saturday, sunny and cooler with a high of 22 degrees.
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0: 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It's the Battle of the Neighborhoods, going to have a barbecue, bouncy castles, and much more. 780-715-CRUISE. Text in Fort Chippewa or Fort McKay. The winner gets a big party. Speaking of having some fun, wine auction is coming up, and I've got Kristen from Big Brothers Big Sisters on the line. Kristen, what is this wine auction?
1: So it's our annual signature fundraising event. Every single dollar that is raised that night stays here in town, and it goes towards all of our free mentorship programs that we do here in the RMWB.
0: All for Big Brothers, Big Sisters. Now, what is the wine auction itself?
1: It is a night where we bring wine in from all around the world. We work with Outpost YMM, so that the wine that you get here at this event, you cannot get anywhere else in town. So it's very exclusive, very bougie, very, you have to be there to have it, and you get to sample wines from all around the world. Our theme this year is Modern Renaissance, so it's very, like, Italian. It's very all of that kind of wine from that side.
0: All right. Now, where and when is this going on?
1: This is going to be Saturday, September 19th, and it's going to be at the SMS Equipment Ballrooms at Mack Island.
0: Oh, you know it's going to be bougie and nice then. How do we get tickets to this thing?
1: All you have to do is go onto our website at fortmcmurraywineauction.ca, and the link is going to be right there to get your tickets.
0: All right. Well, thank you so much, and have a glass for me, okay?
1: I definitely will. We'll chat later.
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2: Good morning, I'm Denis Conroy with your Cruise News headlines. U.S. refiners are facing a potential heavy crude squeeze as Alberta oil sands operators prepare for routine maintenance. Rystad Energy says the scheduled work could temporarily remove about 300,000 barrels per day from production. Canada normally supplies the United States with more than 4 million barrels daily. Limited replacement supplies could push already elevated refining margins higher, particularly for diesel. A quick response has brought a Fort McMurray tree line fire under control. Crews were called to the area behind McKinley Crescent around 1:30 Wednesday afternoon after reports of a fire in the woods. Alberta Wildfire also assisted. Firefighters remained on scene to fully extinguish the blaze. The cause remains under investigation and residents are urged to avoid the area. Bylaw and RCMP officers are preparing to help Fort McMurray residents ride safely and follow local transportation rules. John Tupper explains.
3: According to the RMWB, officers will be at McDonald Island from 1 until 4 this afternoon. The public can ask questions about e-scooters, e-bikes, off-highway vehicles, and recreational vehicles, including where they may be used ahead of the school year. For Harvard Media News, I'm John Tupper.
2: 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I'm Denis Conroy.
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1: And Jen.
0: And I've said that to our kid, by the way. Dance, kid, dance.
1: Oh, all the time. She loves to break it down.
0: She does. All right, so not talking about kids.
1: You've done like that, like you've heard it many times.
0: Yes, I have, several times. We're talking about Jen's sexy video find from the video store from back in the day. I can't wait to talk about this right after Default, Wasting My Time. You're going to want to hear this one.

0: Wasting my time, Default. Not something they said to you, because that was your first professional interview with Default.
1: It was when I was in university, and they gave me VIP tickets to their show.
0: Oh, there you go. That's kind of cool. You have a story about a sexy video find, because you used to work in a video store.
1: I did. It was back in the day with VHSs,
0: yep.
1: So possibility of homemade tapes showing up. And we had a Dropbox, so they sent their kid in, dropped it in the Dropbox. And we didn't recognize the movie, so we had to put it in the VCR that we had to check what movie it was.
0: Uh-huh.
1: And it was a homemade tape of two regular customers that used to come in all the time.
0: And I am sure as soon as you were like, oh my God, you hit stop, yes?
1: Never. Never.
0: I said,
1: you're like, you got to see where it's going. We popped some popcorn and, you know, and watched.
0: Had to follow the storyline, yeah?
1: 100%. But you know what? Could not look at them the same way anytime they came into the store again.
0: They'd come in, hi, we'd like to buy this bottle of pop and this the thing here and some Vaseline. You're like, yeah, I bet you do.
1: Yeah, because I know what your butt looks like.
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12: Today will be sunny to start, then a mix of sun and cloud with a 30% chance of showers this afternoon. There's also a risk of a thunderstorm, high 29 degrees. Tonight, cloudy with a 60% chance of showers and a risk of a thunderstorm, low 17 degrees. Tomorrow, cloudy with a chance of showers early, then clearing later on, high 23 degrees. And on Saturday, sunny and cooler with a high of 22 degrees.
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0: 100.5 Cruise FM, Godsmack, and Voodoo. And the way I'm moving my hands right now, I know people can't see it on the radio, but I feel like I'm at a pulpit.
1: Well, you are a reverend.
0: I am a reverend.
1: And not like as in a title for the radio, like Dr. Johnny Fever from WKRP.
0: No, I'm an ordained minister. We're going to talk about that and see how the hell that got by people after you check out this one by the Foo Fighters.

0: There you go, my flock. That is the Foo Fighters in all of my life. It's Reverend Jerry Neville.
1: And just Jen. I don't have any of those fancy titles.
0: See, I'm an ordained minister. So here's how it happened. My buddy Andre, who was the drummer in the band that I used to play in Nova Scotia, Stoneheart, which nobody heard about because we played all kinds of backyard deck parties. That's as far as we got. There was no tour. He was getting married, so I thought it'd be kind of cool to become a minister, go down to Texas, marry him, and that'd be great. And then COVID happened.
1: And we didn't get to go. Yeah. But I mean, as typical Jen job, you didn't fill out any of the paperwork.
0: No.
1: I did, so maybe I should actually be the ordained minister.
0: You should definitely be the ordained minister. And of the people in this family, between you and I, definitely, if there was going to be a saint, it definitely would not be me.
1: Oh, it'd be me, just for putting up with you.
0: Oh, not a doubt at all.
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0: The Pretty Reckless 100.5 Cruise FM. It's the battle of the neighborhoods. It's on right now. Fort Chippewa taking on Fort McKay. I got to be fair because I've already gotten a call from the boss this morning.
1: Oh, you get a call from the boss like several times a day.
0: It's kind of one of those things. Jen's got something that's going on this weekend. Don't want to talk too much about it because you should definitely stick around because there wasn't a whole lot on the calendar this weekend.
1: No, it's an amazing event and I think we should go down to it.
0: All right, we're going to check it out too. You check out this one by Faith No More. The song's called Epic on Cruise.

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1: I'm Denis Conroy with your look at sports. The Saskatchewan Roughriders are gearing up for a big return to Mosaic Stadium on Saturday, hosting the Toronto Argonauts after dropping two straight games. The 6-4 Riders have added receiver Shamar Bridges, but lost Samuel Emilis to the six-game injured list. Saturday's Family Day Carnival promises plenty of action, including a football showcase and the return of the Junior Rider Cheer Squad. And the Blue Jays just delivered a much-needed spark, shutting out Kansas City 3-0 last night. Nathan Lucas supplied all of the offense with a three-run homer, while seven Toronto pitchers combined on a six-hitter, ending the Royals' nine-game winning streak. Toronto goes for the series win tonight, with Spencer Arrighetti facing Noah Cameron. On the basketball court, the Toronto Tempo fell 90-78 to Seattle last night, and Saskatchewan athletes continue making their mark at the World Masters Athletics Championships in Daegu, South Korea, with the competition running through September 3rd. That's your look at sports. I'm Denis Conroy.
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0: Cruise weather.
1: Today will be sunny to start, then a mix of sun and cloud with a 30% chance of showers this afternoon. There's also a risk of a thunderstorm, high 29 degrees. Tonight, cloudy with a 60% chance of showers and a risk of a thunderstorm, low 17 degrees. Tomorrow, cloudy with a chance of showers early, then clearing later on, high 23 degrees. And on Saturday, sunny and cooler with a high of 22 degrees.
14: 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We live here. 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

0: Soundgarden and one of the songs that I used to sing in Rock Band.
1: Really?
0: Remember that game? Yeah. Black Hole Sun.
1: Don't quit your day job.
0: Won't you come? It's Jerry.
1: And Jen.
0: And I'm going to give credit where credit is due because I didn't write this part of the show at all. You found this part and it's super cool.
1: I did. And you know what? It's the third annual Fort McMurray Fringe Festival this weekend.
0: And when you said third annual, I'm like, really?
1: Yeah. It kind of took over from where Interplay used to be. You remember where that
0: was? Okay. Yeah. Fozzy came for that. We saw those naked aerial people. What was that called?
1: Oh, I can't remember what their name was.
0: But that was kind of cool.
1: They were kind of cool. A little more family friendly with this one.
0: Yeah.
1: Theater Just Because is putting it on. And there's some performances on the Keanu stage. There is also a maker's market that's going to be at Cam Park with the Arts Council.
0: Oh.
1: And there's going to be some buskers for that. I love me buskers.
0: Oh, I love me some buskers.
1: Growing up in Nova Scotia, going to the city, into Halifax, there was, every summer, there was a busker festival.
0: Oh, yeah, that is so cool. So maybe someone will be down there juggling some fire bowling pins or something.
1: That'd be cool.
0: That'd be really cool. So check it out. Fringe Festival is happening when, Jennifer?
1: This weekend, 29th and 30th.
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All the things that I've done, 100.5 Cruise, and that is The Killers. Jerry Neville here with you as you listen at the shop today, and thank you so much for doing so. Got to thank you every week for doing that, because it's just, you know, you don't have to, and I really appreciate that you do. This one's from The Odds. 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

That's Clint Eastwood and the Gorillaz on 100.5 Cruise FM. Jerry Neville here with you, and thanks for listening at work today, by the way. Coming up this weekend, there's a big Fringe Festival happening. Make sure you just Google it. It's put on by Theater Just Because, and those guys and gals over there, so nice as well. So check it out, the big Fringe Festival happening this weekend. Hopefully they get some good weather for it, too. Here's one from the Tragically Hip. It's called Get Back Again on Cruise.

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1: With the baseball season done, hockey season is just about here. 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
0: Cruise weather.
2: Today will be sunny to start, then a mix of sun and cloud with a 30% chance of showers this afternoon. There's also a risk of a thunderstorm, high 29 degrees. Tonight, cloudy with a 60% chance of showers and a risk of a thunderstorm, low 17 degrees. Tomorrow, cloudy with a chance of showers early, then clearing later on, high 23 degrees. And on Saturday, sunny and cooler with a high of 22 degrees.
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Love the classic stuff. The Clash in London calling on Cruise. Hey, it's Jerry Neville here with you. Got to thank again the Works Public Works crew from the RMWB for putting on the Public Works Day Show and Shine. I had a day to go down and spend with them with the radio station, which was kind of cool. I used to work at the RMWB, so it was nice to go and see my old friends and hang out with them and have a chance to talk to a lot of them. And then I had a chance to take my daughter down on the second day, and she just loved honking the horns and painting the barriers and all kinds of stuff down there. So thanks again to the Public Work folks. You guys did a great job down there, all the guys and gals, and I can't wait for you to do it again next year. Here's 3 Days Grace, and I Don't Want to Go Home Tonight on Cruise.

Jam. That's some power right there. Pearl Jam and Even Flow 100.5 Cruise FM. Jerry Neville here with you. And did you know that there's a McDonald's contest that we've got going on right now? So McDonald's brought up some free food to the radio station. I'd already gone by then. And like no one said, oh, we should probably put this aside for Jerry. No, everybody just ate it and didn't share. So thank you so much. Big McDonald's contest going on where we show up. We give your crew coffee, donuts, and do a little breakfast sandwich and stuff. So enter it. It's at the all of the McDonald's locations. You'll see a box sitting on the counter. It's not to collect funds for me or anything. No, you enter your name in, and we might be showing up at your workplace with some McDonald's yummies. Here's some 41.

birth certificate says CHFT-FM, Fort McMurray. But the back of our jersey says 100.5 Cruise FM, a Harvard media station.

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1: Happy Thursday, everybody. It's Sean. Hope you guys are having yourselves a good day. I'm having a great morning. My standard for what makes it a great morning, the bar, pretty low. Why am I having a great morning? I had four Blue Jays in my yard this morning, screaming away. They're hanging out. I was throwing full-shelled peanuts at them. It was making me very happy. I probably looked crazy to my neighbors, just standing on my back deck in my underwear with a cup of coffee and a handful of peanuts, rifling them at birds. It was out of love. Okay, I wasn't trying to get them to go away, but I don't know if they know that.
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1: I was out yesterday looking for a new hockey stick. I haven't bought hockey gear in a long time. I buy it on occasion to play pond hockey, like if I need something. Walking in and seeing how expensive stuff is, I gave my bank account a concussion. You know, my daughter grows up, she starts wanting to play hockey. I'm going to start angling her towards some other sport because daddy can't afford these prices.
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20: Today will be sunny to start, then a mix of sun and cloud with a 30% chance of showers this afternoon. There's also a risk of a thunderstorm, high 29 degrees. Tonight, cloudy with a 60% chance of showers and a risk of a thunderstorm, low 17 degrees. Tomorrow, cloudy with a chance of showers early, then clearing later on, high 23 degrees. And on Saturday, sunny and cooler with a high of 22 degrees.
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1: We had a backyard party the other day. Nothing says summer yard party in Canada quite like buying a rainbow pack. So I figured I would officially rank the rainbow pack flavors. I posted a video of it, but I'll do it on the show as well. In at number four in the rainbow pack, mug root beer. Easily the worst. It's gross. If you're going to get root beer, it's Barks or nothing. In at number three, third worst, Orange Crush. Somebody at the party actually said Orange Crush is their favorite. I almost removed them from the premises. Number two, cream soda. It's good. Also the best slushy flavor. In at number one, grape soda. Grape soda's number one. People say it tastes like cough syrup. You're wrong. You know? What would be your ranking of the rainbow pack? Go leave a comment on the video that I posted over on socials and let me know what your order would be. I mean, if somebody puts mug root beer number one, I don't even know what to say to you.
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1: My brain can't even register how you do this. Over in New Brunswick, the RCMP are looking for somebody who stole a cabin off of someone's land. That's tough. Could you imagine being the owner and you're just rocking up and thinking to yourself, wait, what? I feel like you'd be so confused at first that it would maybe take you a second to register to call the police. Also, stealing a building just sounds like something that the guys on the Trailer Park Boys would come up with. How is this a real life thing? This is one of these instances where you see a Canadian crime that does literally just sound like an episode from that show.
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1: Oh, the weekend is just a sneeze away, my friends. Happy Thursday. It's Sean. Our new bed showed up today, but we haven't built our frame yet, so we're just sleeping on a mattress on the floor. I feel like I'm 19 and in college again, except for the part where there's, you know, a woman in the bed with me, and I'm not alone.
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2: This is weird. Over in Georgia, a teacher, I guess, is tired of kids farting in her class, developed something she calls the gas station. It's just a corner in the class where the kids are supposed to go all, like, fart if they have to. That's the weirdest thing I've ever heard in my life. This teacher is strange. Also, don't take that away from kids. When you're in elementary school, there is nothing, and I mean nothing, funnier than someone ripping the fart in the middle of a teacher. The more serious the subject matter, the better the fart timing. You can't take that away from the youth. I remember people doing that when I was a kid. I laughed so hard I almost fell out of my chair.
1: Cruise.

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14: Today will be sunny to start, then a mix of sun and cloud with a 30% chance of showers this afternoon. There's also a risk of a thunderstorm, high 29 degrees. Tonight, cloudy with a 60% chance of showers and a risk of a thunderstorm, low 17 degrees. Tomorrow, cloudy with a chance of showers early, then clearing later on, high 23 degrees. And on Saturday, sunny and cooler with a high of 22 degrees.
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1: I had a moment of what felt like peak boring adult chore yesterday. 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I feel like even saying you borrowed a crock pot is a quick way to say that you're over 30 without saying it.
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1: I saw today that they're putting out a new, what is essentially Guitar Hero game. It's called Stage Tour. That's sick. I've been looking for the OG Guitar Heroes for my Xbox 360 for a while now. They're tough to find out in the wild in working condition. That's one of those things in hindsight I wish I had held on to, like all the guitars and the games and all that stuff. I don't know why I got rid of them. I think it's because like you used to be able to trade that stuff in to get discounts on new systems and new games. I imagine that's what happened. Like, I imagine those guitars got traded in so I could get the new Call of Duty, if I had to guess. But I want to get back and play. I want to see if my pinky finger can still reach that orange button.
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1: Happy Free Friday, aka Thursday, you beauties. I mentioned this week that there is a front yard political sign war happening in my neighborhood. Got an update. One of the houses got another sign. 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Things have been escalated. That's also, can I just say, having four signs in your yard, that's insane. It's too many signs.
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1: Mission Control, we're locked in and ready to go. 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Everybody get your hands up. Check it out. Oh, oh, yeah, yeah. Oh, well, anyway, that's the first time that's ever happened to me. I swear.
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1: We're into the final stretch in my household until our baby arrives. We've been getting everything ready to go. You know what I'm a little nervous about? Because they went over it the other day when I was at like a class cutting the cord. It wasn't really something I wanted to do, but my wife was like, you got to do it. But I'm nervous because I drink a lot of coffee and I got shaky hands. If you've done it before, how easy was it to cut through that bad boy? Let me know. I'm curious. Because I'll admit, I'm a little nervous about it. It's like I have one job on that day outside of getting my wife ice chips and snacks. And I'm already kind of freaking out about it.
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19: Today will be sunny to start, then a mix of sun and cloud with a 30% chance of showers this afternoon. There's also a risk of a thunderstorm, high 29 degrees. Tonight, cloudy with a 60% chance of showers and a risk of a thunderstorm, low 17 degrees. Tomorrow, cloudy with a chance of showers early, then clearing later on, high 23 degrees. And on Saturday, sunny and cooler with a high of 22 degrees.
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1: I've been shopping around recently, desperately trying to find myself an original working with all the stuff. 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
1: I saw reports that they're making a live-action Flintstones movie. Do you guys remember the one from 94? I feel like that movie gets panned as being terrible, but when I was a kid, I loved it. I never understand when movies like that get attacked. Like, it's a movie about a cartoon that doesn't make any sense. So how would you expect the movie to make any sense? Is there any old school cartoons like that that you want to see made into live action movies? I feel like every time they do it, they're just awful. At this point, I'm actually surprised they haven't made a new Land Before Time movie, you know? Just emotionally scar a new generation of kids.
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1: Happy Thursday, everybody. It's Sean. I saw this has to be one of the most Canadian things I've seen in a minute. The Toronto Zoo posted a picture of a new baby hippo that they have named Maple, and they posted its weight in timbits. It apparently weighs 528 timbits. That's a lot of timbits. 500. Could you eat 528 timbits, like, if you really tried? If they were all chocolate glazed, maybe.
0: Cruise.

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1: 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Whatever you want to do with a bigger vehicle, come and check out these 2027 Pacificas, the minivans. They've got them on the lot now. 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And they're beautiful, by the way. They've changed a little bit on the inside and on the outside. Not too much, but they're still beautiful. Very spacious. 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
1: Here is your Uber fact of the day. 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They're like wild dogs. Cruise.

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1: 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And finally, September the 20th, the Inner Pipeline Fort McMurray Marathon taking over McDonald Island Park and Wood Buffalo. 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
18: Today will be sunny to start, then a mix of sun and cloud with a 30% chance of showers this afternoon. There's also a risk of a thunderstorm, high 29 degrees. Tonight, cloudy with a 60% chance of showers and a risk of a thunderstorm, low 17 degrees. Tomorrow, cloudy with a chance of showers early, then clearing later on, high 23 degrees. And on Saturday, sunny and cooler with a high of 22 degrees.
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1: We are now down to 32 days until the NHL season is back. A little over a month. I can't wait. The countdown is on. I'll tell you right now, getting ready to have a baby around the same time that hockey is starting is perfect. I mean, the amount of couch naps I'm going to have holding a baby while watching a hockey game is probably going to be astronomical.
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2: 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You could have savings up to $24,000 on those heavy-duty diesels. The minivan's on site with those 2027 Pacificas, but there's a blowout on the 2026s. 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
1: 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I will be talking again tomorrow. 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

I am Steve, and welcome to the show this Thursday afternoon. Unfortunately, I do have some more bad news to talk about for the third day in a row coming up. But we've also got some good stuff coming, including details about the show the Sky is going to be putting on tonight, the possible return of Twitter the way it used to be, the list of finalists to be the next Bond, James Bond, some news to calm your Canadian nerves from Chapman's Ice Cream, and more. Plus, of course, we're going to get to some music news, we'll have another chance to win tickets and more to see Rush this December, and all of the music. So keep doing exactly this.

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1: 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I'm live on location. It's Marina, and I got more savings to talk to you about. And you're probably thinking, damn, Marina, how much savings can go on at one place? Well, let me just tell you, there is a lot, so much that I can't even talk about it all in one little break here. So right now, let's talk about savings up to $26,000 on the Ram 1500s. 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

Remedy from Seether here on Cruise Afternoons. I'm Steve Reeve. Oh man, this week sucks. We just lost Canadian voice actor legend Peter Cullen, who most know best as the voice of Optimus Prime. For right up from the start of the Transformers cartoon in the early 80s to the giant spectacle Michael Bay movies as well. You know, that big before time began or till all are one. Just love that voice. And he took inspiration from his brother Larry, the U.S. Marine, when he first sat down to record for Optimus, remembering that Larry told him a real hero was strong enough to be gentle. And that's something that was actually echoed at the end of the announcement of his death today. Be strong enough to be gentle. Let that stick with you. And that's far from the only place that we heard him. I mean, he started working on a Montreal radio station. Then later, he was the announcer for the Smother Brothers Comedy Hour in the late 60s, a little before my time. But he was also the voice of King Kong in the 1976 remake. He gave the iconic vocalizations of the alien in Predator in 1987. And he was Eeyore on Winnie the Pooh from 88 on. He died at his home in L.A. at the age of 85. Dolly Parton, Tim Curry, and now Peter Cullen. Us 80s kids are devastated, and I'm genuinely worried about what news I'm going to be waking up to tomorrow.

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3: Cruise weather.
16: Today will be sunny to start, then a mix of sun and cloud with a 30% chance of showers this afternoon. There's also a risk of a thunderstorm, high 29 degrees. Tonight, cloudy with a 60% chance of showers and a risk of a thunderstorm, low 17 degrees. Tomorrow, cloudy with a chance of showers early, then clearing later on, high 23 degrees. And on Saturday, sunny and cooler with a high of 22 degrees.
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Freddie Mercury and the Pipes there. Queen, Somebody to Love. And hang on, wait. Is Twitter back? Operation Bluebird is apparently attempting to restart Twitter at twitter.now, which you can visit right now, claiming to be a small company out of Virginia taking advantage of the legal abandonment of the Twitter brand by Elon Musk's X Corp. I'm not so sure it works that way. And they are, I think, trying to sue this company, X is. But, you know, I do miss the version of Twitter that was around before a billionaire with no friends covered it in gas and lit the match. For $40 billion, by the way. And that was just after he walked back the claim he could end world hunger with $6 billion. Real genius. But, and I mean, anyways, the bait does sound nice here. It's a stream of consciousness river. We can all graze beside, dip a toe into when we want. A chronologically ordered timeline that can be adjusted with what they call a trust slider, meaning that you can leave it wide open like your account.

accounts usually are now, and see the worst things people have ever written and things targeted at you just to take more money from you. Or you can tighten things up and only see posts from the people you actually follow. What a concept. No ads, no algorithm. It sounds great. But it looks like to join, you do need to become a micro investor. In other words, you join with your wallet. And they're using Google's Gemini AI to automatically fact check everything, which is something AI is absolutely terrible at. So still thinking less social media is better social media.

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beaches in Tennessee from Cage. 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Trying to get you out the city for a trip for two to see Rush at Rogers Place in Edmonton, December 10th. So we got tickets for two, $2,000 spending cash, accommodations for the night, and gas money as well in the prize package. Be listening for those contest keywords ahead of Rush songs. Have not heard one yet this afternoon, so keep on listening. Stay frosty. As soon as you hear one, text it into us immediately, 780-715-2789. Every new keyword, each one is a chance to get another entry in the draw, powered by Foy Medi Spa.

broadcasting from Treaty 8 territory, the traditional lands of the Cree and Dene, and the unceded territory of the Métis people. 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

Queens of the Stone Age, new album on the way, visiting Edmonton in like 3 weeks. Very exciting. Also, this is a bit of excitement for James Bond fans. The final six candidates to be the next Bond, James Bond, have been announced today. And they are Jack Barton, Jacob Elordi, Paul Mescal, Callum Turner, Jack Lowden, and Harris Dickinson. I'm only familiar with a few of them, and I genuinely have no idea who the rest of them are. I am that age now, and judging by their faces, they are looking for a younger version of the sex-loving super spy, and definitely a white version again. Sorry, Idris. They didn't go for it. But how do they choose? You know, I mean, I say they should set up like a draft day event, like the NHL that we can all watch while they narrow it down to the actual pick. Except instead of just playing for a different team and still making a ton of money, they're banned from working on any film for a year if they lose. Serious stakes. Either that or the competition is just to the death. Call it License to Kill. That would be fitting of our current dystopia.

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1: But they held on to that feeling after getting some good advice from some strangers up and down the boulevard. Whew, lucky to run into them.
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1: I tell you, I can't stop staring at this 2027 Pacifica sitting in the showroom right now. One, the color is just beautiful. It's like some kind of olive metallic color. It's a little deeper than olive, and it's just beautiful. But the Pacificas, first of all, if you've never heard me say this before, well, you're going to hear me say it now. The Pacifica saved my dad's life, and he won't ever drive anything other than a Pacifica. So if you're looking for something safe, you're looking for something big, you know, lots of groceries during school, backpacks, you got sports equipment, you name it. 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And these 2027 Pacificas are absolutely beautiful. 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
0: Steve Reeve on Cruise.

Good news, the ice cream isn't getting any pricier. So says Chapman's Ice Cream. It's Steve Reeve here. Hundreds and hundreds of products are getting the tariff treatment. It's hard to keep track. And the Canadian company has decided to replace 70% of the ingredients it already sources from the U.S. with Canadian-made stuff, as well as other suppliers. It's a move that will take them until the end of the year to make, but they are putting a freeze, if you will, on the price for at least another year and a half. So we're not going to have to eat that extra cost. Also, they're going to move production of the wafers in those amazing ice cream sandwiches. They're going to move that up north. They're bringing in what will be Canada's only sugar cone production oven, which I find surprising, but it's a whole thing. Oh, and the most important ingredient, the cream that makes the ice cream, was already 100% Canadian. No change needed there.

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1: With the baseball season done, hockey season is just about here. Your Fort McMurray Oil Barons are back on the ice for some expedition games in early preseason action in early September. But then they're on the road kicking off the regular season in Lloydminster for two games, Friday and Saturday, September 18th and 19th, before they have their home opener on Friday, September the 25th, against the Drayton Valley Thunder. 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Coming up on September the 20th, it is the Interpipeline Fort McMurray Marathon. 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
19: Today will be sunny to start, then a mix of sun and cloud with a 30% chance of showers this afternoon. There's also a risk of a thunderstorm, high 29 degrees. Tonight, cloudy with a 60% chance of showers and a risk of a thunderstorm, low 17 degrees. Tomorrow, cloudy with a chance of showers early, then clearing later on, high 23 degrees. And on Saturday, sunny and cooler with a high of 22 degrees.
20: Fort McMurray soundtrack for the hardworking workforce that defines our city.

Sharp-dressed man on cruise. There is a double feature in the sky tonight. It's Steve Reeve here. First off, there's a chance at a crazy Northern Lights display. Aurora visible across Canada, where the clouds aren't in the way, that is. And they will be more intense in central and northern areas. And get ready for all the Hyrule monsters to respawn, because a blood moon rises following the alignment of the solar eclipse 2 weeks ago. We're right on schedule for a lunar eclipse this evening, well after sunset, actually. Peak coverage occurs about 10:15 p.m., but the show begins about 90 minutes before that. It's not a total lunar eclipse, but come on, it's close enough, at about like 93% coverage. Still gonna be fun to watch.

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Well, it's Rush every once in a while. And when the Rush song arrives, so does a contest keyword. Text it into us immediately to 780-715-2789 for the Cruise Rush Road Trip Contest. You can get the details right now at cruiseradio.com. And that same phone number, the text line, is how you get your vote in for the Battle of the Neighborhoods in day four of the final round right now, presented by Legacy Dodge, Coldwell Banker United, and Cal Tire. It's the Battle of the Forts continuing with today. And tomorrow being your last chance to get votes in for either Fort Chipewyan or Fort McKay. Again, 780-715-2789. Double check the spelling as you cast your votes. Up to 5 votes per number per day. Voting open until midnight each day. Winning neighborhood, getting the big barbecue and all the bragging rights with help from Brewskies, and blow up your birthday.

Our birth certificate says CHFTFM Fort McMurray. But the back of our jersey says 100.5 Cruise FM, a Harvard Media station.

The Chili Peppers under the bridge. We're just past 4 o'clock, and in the news today, giant burrowing cyborg cockroaches with tiny syringes, but they'll only be used for good. Yeah, we'll see about that. This pilot program is being ready to deploy in Australia to help with saving people during natural disasters and administer medication to people that cannot be reached yet, say, if they're trapped under rubble or some other horrible thing like that. I gotta say, though, seeing a sci-fi cockroach just appear would definitely make me think I was hallucinating. Maybe already dead, I don't know, but I'd be thanking that little guy afterwards if they got me out, that's for sure. Hypothetically speaking. And because they are sort of paramedic cyborgs, the University of Queensland researchers are calling them Paraborgs, which is absolutely the title of a movie I would not hesitate to watch. I mean, actually, when you think about it, it's already kind of straight from an X-Files episode, and I'm not even exaggerating, only the robo-roaches in that one were not lawful good alignment. It is weird how many science fiction stories from when we were younger are just kind of in the news, just regular old real-life stuff now.

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STP, Creep on Cruise, the game developers at Double Fine are making one of the greatest rock and roll video games ever made, free to download for 666 minutes today. Well, basically all the way up to 4.06 a.m. So maybe just take care of downloading it right now. It's to honor Tim Curry, you see, though he's actually far from the only voice actor from Brutal Legend who's no longer with us. Ozzy, Lemmy, etc. But Tim Curry voiced the eccentric and oddly sexualized big bad villain from this game, so right in his wheelhouse. But Jack Black is the star. It's axe-wielding roadie Eddie Riggs. Thankfully, he's doing fine, double fine in real life, and he better stay that way. We got your music news headlines up next.

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27: Tonight will be cloudy with an overnight low of 15 degrees. Tomorrow cloudy with a 60% chance of showers and a high of 24 degrees. And on Saturday, a stable mix of sun and cloud with a high of 22 degrees.
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1: Noel Gallagher is putting pen to paper as Johnny Marr reveals the Oasis icon is in the studio again, though there's no word on whether he's working specifically on new material for Oasis or for High Flying Birds, or both, or neither. Not much actual news in this music news so far. I can tell you that the tributes for Dolly Parton have just continued to mount up. Of course, there have been flowers and balloons and all kinds of well wishes and notes and letters that have been laid to rest in her hometown, in Nashville, across the world, really. And that these tributes continue to mount up, artists across many different musical genres have dedicated performances and covers to the late superstar. Even the King's Guard at Buckingham Palace paid their tribute with a routine set to 9 to 5 this week, along with a few kind words from the royal family. Dolly apparently was working right up until the day that she died, with several projects on the go. A newly opened and the biggest ride at Dollywood, the Songteller Hotel, a museum in Nashville, laying the groundwork for a possible Avatar Dolly show to tour for years to come, and even the Broadway musical that is set to open on her 81st birthday. That's it for your music news today. I'm Steve Reeve.

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Greta Van Fleet with Lover Lever. Just past five, here comes Tropical Storm Dolly. Dolly Parton returns with her wrath, here to take out Mar-a-Lago, just as she would have wanted. I'm kidding, of course. Hopefully it doesn't cause serious problems beyond heavy rain. Could be some flooding, unfortunately. It's going to have to be a wait-and-see scenario. But seriously, the timing. The names of tropical storms are laid out in a list years in advance of when they actually form and get named, so to speak. And then those names actually, they get reused about every 6 years or so. So it's not like this was something that was planned for this moment. It's coincidentally, just today, Tropical Storm Dolly began to form in the Atlantic Ocean. It will be closely monitored, watching for any changes in force or speed or precipitation, but so far, no warnings have been deemed necessary. Still, gotta be scary as the Dolly storm approaches. Wait, do you hear that? Is that? Oh, God! Everybody run! Get to the shelter! It's Dolly! Didn't stumble.

0: feeling the pulse of the oil sands. 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

pretty reckless when I wake up, cruise afternoons. The Grand Theft Auto 6 big official first look inside the game has arrived on Netflix and probably is already on YouTube, whether officially released or not. The excitement has certainly waned in light of A, Rockstar Games saying, screw your physical media, you get no discs for GTA 6. And B, the insane and endless leaks of gameplay footage that have been shared all over the internet in recent weeks as a result of that no disc decision. Oh, well, and also so that the leaker can run a cryptocurrency scheme at the same time. But the Rockstar approved and Netflix financed footage is now out. And it's fine. You know, like, it looks great. There's obviously a ton that you can do in the game, but, like, I just want to actually play it. So I'm good until November.

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21: Tonight will be cloudy with an overnight low of 15 degrees. Tomorrow, cloudy with a 60% chance of showers and a high of 24 degrees. And on Saturday, a stable mix of sun and cloud with a high of 22 degrees.
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Coming in after Creed right there. Still to come before we're even done with the show. Sum 41 is on deck up next. One of my favorites from them. Also some Jelly Roll. Been making a bit of a splash as he's guest hosting for Jimmy Kimmel. Good Charlotte's, Bush, and more on the way. But right now is time for the last laugh. Just after 5:30 each weekday, we get you in the evening mood by attempting to get a laugh out of you. That's really all that we can guarantee. Legal makes me reassure that you know that and that we cannot be held liable. But I'm feeling good about this one. New iPhones and other iProducts, you know, they're soon to be released to the rabid masses in September, the annual ritual. But, you know, it's been happening for a lot longer than you think. Adam and Eve were actually the first people to ignore the Apple terms and conditions.

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1: Seriously, though, does anyone want to join me? I have a charcuterie board.

Modest Mouse, Good Charlotte there, and we got a little bit more to squeeze in before the end of the show here as we jump into the evening. Thanks again for hanging out for another day. Got a busy time coming up over the last weekend of summer proper, although not scientifically end of summer until we get further into September. But it's a busy time, and if you've got time to hang out with us, put a little time in on the radio, that's fantastic. Thank you for listening. Keep listening for the Rush songs, as we might have your chance to get the heck out of here in December to someplace so much warmer, all the way down to Edmonton. But a chance to see Rush on their 50-something tour is not something to scoff at. You got the details about that giveaway and everything else that we've got going on at cruiseradio.com. The Trues are taking over right now, and I hope you have an awesome Thursday. Definitely come on back. We're going to have some fun for Friday tomorrow.

you take my hand and come with me, because you look so fine that I really want to make you mine. I said you look so fine that I really want to make you mine. 4, 5, 6, come on and get your kicks. Now you don't need to